0: must die, and now you must die, and now you must die, and now you must die, and now you must die, and now you must
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greet you with smiles from our heart. We are a nation of diversity, heritage, and pride. From ancestral lands where ritual, movement, and spirit endure. Football carries the same heartbeat, uniting generations. The FIFA World Cup is a beacon of shared passion that connects nations across continents. The trophy is not defined by one player, not by one nation, but by all. Football unites us all. El fútbol nos une a todos.

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The world is breathing as one. The drums are calling, the heroes, the fire is rising.